0: Hause und unterwegs. Die schönste Musik.
1: They say the holy water's watered down. And this town's lost its faith. Our colors will fade eventually. So if our time is running out, day after day, we'll make the mundane a masterpiece. Oh my, my, oh my, my love. I take one look at you, you're taking me out.

memories. Follow me, don't be afraid. Don't hide away. Window closed, the light is on.

fondest hopes now rest in you. Remember, there's nothing you can't do. So believe and be brave.